0: Rica.
1: Mom, can you tell us a story? Yeah, something exciting. Please? Pretty please?
2: Fuck is this? Hit me on the gram at 6, saying Jada Grace trying to diss. What? Swim made.

hey, bass pumping, make it say, órale. 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